0: Let me paint you a scene of the summer. Breeze by when I slide to the beach for a vibe, cause I move hella smooth like butter. If it's loud, you know I'ma get vocal. Get the top down, I've never been so mobile. Yeah, bring the level up. Where the party at? Whoop. Let me set it up. See me riding with the top down. Yeah, bring the level up.
1: Música de sábado por la noche. Pero en la Cian.

0: gentlemen, everyone's in love, everyone's got some time, just believe in yourself.
1: Tus canciones,
2: tu radio,
1: todos los días.
2: 99.9
1: La 100.